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6: I scream. You scream. We all scream. Because Wendy's famous small classic Frosty is just a buck for...
7: Civil authorities have issued a child abduction emergency for all of Alabama beginning at 7:41 p.m. and ending at 7:56 p.m. The state of Alabama has issued a child abduction emergency, Amber Alert. The Enterprise Police Department and the Alabama Law Enforcement Agency ask for assistance in locating Kingston Ray Thomas. Kingston, a 2-year-old black male, was abducted from 3 Notch Road in Enterprise at approximately 5 p.m. on July 22, 2026. Kingston is described as 3 feet, 35 pounds, with black hair and brown eyes and was last seen wearing a yellow shirt with blue shorts. Authorities believe the child may be with Shamarco Shattas Moore traveling in a blue 2010 Hyundai Genesis bearing Alabama license plate A21TE2. The child is believed to be in extreme danger. Anyone with information is urged to immediately call 911 or contact the Enterprise Police Department at 334-347-2222.

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1: Good morning, wakey wakey, eggs and bakey. It is just after 5 o'clock on Thursday morning, and we are just getting the pregame show cranking. Let's roll.
2: Well, Jimbo, I know that you have to be a certain age to remember video stores.
1: Oh, yeah.
2: Well, now, Blockbuster, of course, is the chain, which is fantastic. Spent so many hours in a Blockbuster.
1: So many hours, and how disappointed would you be if your movie was out?
2: Oh, incredible. I did. Well, they used to have video game tournaments at my Blockbuster.
1: Oh, cool.
2: Yeah, you could rent games. And I got second place in the Donkey Kong tournament.
1: Hey, nice. I won Space Invaders. I had tied the high score on Space Invaders.
2: Did you?
1: Yep.
2: Okay.
1: Yep.
2: Well, what was your neighborhood movie store like before Blockbuster? We had a movie gallery for a while.
1: We had a movie gallery. Was that a chain?
2: I think it was like a smaller chain.
1: We had a movie gallery. We had Blockbuster. We had, when we went digital, we had one called Laser's Edge.
2: Oh, I remember Laser's Edge. Yeah.
1: Uh-huh.
2: I don't know what the ones were here in the Huntsville area. Hit us up with those if it's giving you a flashback.
1: Yeah.
2: And this is definitely going to give you a flashback. A website, Mental Floss, put out a list called the 5 Nostalgic Smells Every Video Store of the 90s Had.
1: 5 nostalgic smells. Definitely popcorn.
2: Popcorn, number 3, stale buttery popcorn.
1: Something beat popcorn?
2: It says, well, I don't know if they ranked them necessarily.
1: Oh, okay.
2: I think they just gave us number 3 on their list. One reason for all the vacuuming was the high likelihood of popcorn being sold, or at least being there and occasionally being sold. They said the number 1 smell, overheated plastic. Mostly due to the VHS tapes in their cases, but also the TVs and the desktop computers.
1: Oh, yeah.
2: The machines at the counter. You remember when they had a card you had to swipe to get in?
1: Heck, yeah.
2: When they had the gate up all of a sudden?
1: Hey, one of the most popular things was, let me borrow your Blockbuster
2: you
1: card.
2: You had a Blockbuster card, uh-huh. Yeah. Then you go, that first time.

0: somebody didn't return it, you go, well, no, you can't use it again.
1: Right.
0: You didn't return my
1: the video. I loaned mine out so much that it was just completely beat up. You know, they'd laminate it, and the edges were coming apart. Yeah.
0: Well, I didn't care as long as you returned it on time. I'm not paying you late fee.
1: Correct.
0: Number two smell, they said carpet cleaner and vacuums. For some reason, most video shops were carpeted with that thin industrial-grade carpet, which required commercial vacuums and carpet cleaners. Even if it was a faint smell, it was there at all times.
1: Every time you walked in.
0: Printed paper.
1: Oh, yeah.
0: It
1: posters. Like poster smell?
0: Yeah, it says it wasn't just the inventory sheets, dot matrix receipts. They had posters, signs, advertisement from local theaters, mm-hmm. magazines, books, possibly. And they said the number five smell every video store of the 90s had was Glade AquaWaves air freshener. According to many nostalgic accounts online, this air freshener may have been used in most U.S. Blockbuster stores. They had an agreement with them.
1: Oh, wow.
0: The scent has, quote, notes of sparkling mandarin, ocean air, sea salt, and island flowers, and would have added another layer of vaguely exotic excitement to the Blockbuster experience back in the day. It says.
1: Wow.
0: I would love to smell it to see if I recognize that smell.
1: Me too. Me too. I'd like to walk into an old Blockbuster.
0: Just to see and go, what are your blindfolded? You go, are we in a Blockbuster?
1: Yeah, I swear I'd know.
0: I feel like you would know. So there you go. What do y'all remember? What stands out about the 90s video store experience? Hit us up online at TheRocket951.
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1: Going up to Massachusetts. Cassio, what do you think of mimes?
2: Mimes? For all the moms listening, I don't want to upset them.
1: All the mimes listening?
2: It's not. I mean, I get it. I can deal with it if we're in the park and they're doing their thing. I'm not going to a mime show. You know what I mean?
1: Are they all stuck in a box?
2: Yeah. Where they're pulling the rope.
1: Or they pull themselves on a rope?
2: Yeah. That's the top two mime move.
1: I've never seen a mime do anything else.
2: Well,
1: they're either stuck in a box or they're pulling themselves on a rope.
2: You know, you learn magic. You learn how to take your thumb off and hide a nook, pull a quarter out of somebody's ear. Same thing with Mime World. You learn the box and the rope trick. You know what I mean?
1: Yeah. Well, Sunday, police in Massachusetts arrested a man who'd been hanging around on a walking trail, dressed as a mime.
2: Oh.
1: Acting suspicious. Locals say they've spotted him in the area frequently, and they don't like it, mainly because they don't understand what he's doing in a costume out on a walking trail, especially in the evening when it gets darker.
2: Wait. So he's not bothering anybody?
1: Well,
2: he's just walking in his costume.
1: Until he's stripped down to his underwear.
2: Oh,
1: and started doing weird stuff to ladies that were walking by.
2: Well, I was about to say, on the surface, Jimbo, I mean, I can wear whatever I want to walk.
1: Yeah.
2: And if that's a mime outfit, y'all have to deal with it. And by the way, it's...
1: Please, tiny baby Jesus, get a mime outfit and wear it tomorrow.
2: But here's the deal. It's 2026. Right now, if you went on your walk today and a mime walked by you, would you just not go, it's 2026? I mean, somebody's filming it. Or, you know,
1: oh,
2: what
1: yeah,
2: I mean?
1: No, I would give him a pass immediately.
2: I don't get frightened. I just go, somebody's got a camera somewhere.
1: Yeah.
2: But now, when you're saying he's got harassment going on.
1: Well, yeah, he's got three counts of criminal harassment.
2: A criminal
1: harassment. It's unclear exactly what got him arrested, but stripping down to his underwear and doing weird stuff like leaving eggshells around, following people on the trail, staring at them, especially women, that got him.
3: I'm shocked. I'm surprised because I walk here all the time.
4: I think I've seen this person maybe five times.
5: He passed me.

0: when I was going down the path kind of freaked me out a bit. Top hat, Dracula paint on his face, black cape, cane, real creepy.
1: Causing a disturbance and, you know, harassing people, that's just not appropriate, no matter what you call yourself or do.
2: He was just kind of by the bushes, by the water, off the path, kind of stumbling around the bushes by himself. And that was when it was starting to get a little darker, so I got a little spooked.
3: What is he doing? What is he doing?
4: He also fainted in court.
3: Fainted?
4: Yeah.
3: Oh, no.
4: There's a picture of him in headphones in court.
3: In court. Oh, I'm looking at it. Oh, yeah, he went out. Oh, Jimmo.
4: He's 29-year-old.
3: Well, he went out.
4: He gone.
3: He went out.
4: Why does he have headphones on? What's he listening to?
3: I don't know. Maybe it's a translator.
4: Oh, he doesn't speak English.
3: I don't know if that's the case.
4: His name's Hernan Lux, L-U-X. He's 29, and he's pleaded not guilty to the charges.
3: Wait. In one incident, they alleged Lux, quote, stripped down to his underwear, slathered cooking oil all over his body, and began working out by the staff area.
4: Here we go. Now we're scratching the surface. On what old Hernan did out on the walking trail. Wow. Well, maybe the next mime move will be something more appropriate.
3: Well,
4: maybe he'll just stay stuck in a box.
3: I was going to say, he's stuck in a box. Yeah. He can't, there's no getting out of that box.
4: He's going to get in a box for sure.
3: He would follow people and leave eggshells around.
4: Yeah.
3: What's that mean? What are we doing with eggshells?
4: We don't know. We don't know.
3: Well, why'd they throw that in? Hey, that disturbed somebody so much that they had to report it.
4: Yeah.
3: Hey, it's leaving eggshells around.
4: 100%. 100%.
3: What if he had a hard-boiled egg for his walk? All y'all do is care about protein.
4: All y'all do is care about yeah. protein.
3: All we got to do is get protein now. Would you punch your mom?
4: I'm not a big fighting type. My shoulders don't support me being a fighter. I don't have good shoulders to throw a punch.
3: If you did have good shoulder, you'd be a fighting type. Clearly,
4: I'd punch a mime. Yeah. If I could back it up, I'd punch a mime.
3: If he lathered up his oil and started doing sit-ups beside you.
4: Yeah. Yeah, and his underwear, yeah, well, he'd get a smack.
3: See, again, though, if it's on your walk right now, you'd go do walks on trails.
4: Uh-huh.
3: I mean, you just go, what's this guy doing?
4: Yeah. No, I think exactly what you said. I think social media somewhere.
3: Yeah.
4: Somebody's filming something. They want my reaction.
3: Yeah, there we go.
4: They want to see what I'll do.
3: Which, by the way, you got me. If you are in a mime outfit and lathered up and all doing workouts.
4: Oh, you're going to get a stare.
3: I'm going to at least look over at you.
4: You're going to get a stare.
3: Yeah. After these messages, we'll be
5: right back. It stinks to be caller 8.
4: Rocket, your caller 8. 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
1: Thursday morning, post-Creed. My goodness, what a night at the Orion last night.
2: I need a nap.
1: Right now, it's coming up on 6 o'clock. It's getting close. That means it's time to wrap up the pregame show. But we do have one more segment to play, so Cassio can take a quick power nap. The 545 flashback. Whoa! Timmy, Tom.
2: Come on!
1: Timmy, Tom on a Tuesday with a top 10 Tuesday.
2: Here you go. Brought in my COVID-19 negative test.
1: Oh, good. Thank you. Yeah, we'll put that in the file.
2: Thank you. What's going on, Jimbo and Cassio?
1: You were fired up that you're negative.
2: Good morning.
1: Morning.
2: Jimbo, today I'm excited. You know, I hate to call your listeners out, but I would just say that you do have some listeners that, well, they do the old wake and bake.
1: Oh, is that right?
2: Stoners.
1: Well, you know, Meemaw passed it. We voted on it. Meemaw passed it a little while ago.
2: The old marijuana.
1: Yeah.
2: The old Mary Jane.
1: Right. So
2: the old Hazel Green.
1: Waking and baking might not be that illegal anymore.
2: Yeah, they got gummies. They got edibles. They got everything, Jimbo. Jimbo, but here's the deal. We know that stoners spend most of their waking hours getting high. We know that.
1: You say that like it might be wrong.
2: Now, but here's the question. What happens when they finally crash, Jimbo? Put together this top 10.
1: They got killer dreams, I bet.
2: Well, top 10 things stoners dream about.
1: All right. I've always wondered.
2: Yeah, this is what happens when a stoner finally goes to bed. Tippy times. Tuesday, top 10 things stoners dream about. Number 10, being chased through a pot field and you don't even have your grinder on you. Come. Ow!
1: That is a predicament.
2: It's more of a nightmare.
1: Yes, it is.
2: Tippy times. Top 10 things stoners dream about. Number 9.
1: Number 9.
2: Accidentally being sucked into your bong and becoming some kind of sad pot genie.
1: Oh, you'd smell like bong water.
2: Hey, man.
1: Oh, boy.
2: I forgot what your first wish was. Timmy time. Timmy time.
1: Is that a Cheech and Chong poster,
2: Timmy
1: man?
2: Timmy time. Tough to think stoners dream about. Number 8. A cat who says, thanks, bro, after you blow smoke in his face. Ow! They're doing it anyway. They just like the cat to say thanks.
1: Yeah, sure.
2: Timmy time. Top 10 things stoners dream about. Number 7. An Olympic-sized swimming pool filled with Funyuns.
1: Ow! With Funyuns.
2: That's the real Olympic rings.
1: Oh, Funyuns.
2: Ow!
1: Yes, please, Funyuns.
2: Timmy times. Top 10 things stoners dream about. Number 6.
1: Number 6.
2: Living rent-free in the Willy Wonka Chocolate Factory.
1: Yeah. Not a thing wrong with that.
2: What's wrong with the everlasting gobstopper?
1: Or the Wonkavator.
2: Tippy tabs, tip tip things, stoners dream about. Number 5, ultimate frisbee, finally supplanting football as America's favorite sport.
1: Yeah.
2: Ow.
1: Yeah.
2: Tippy tabs, tip tip things, stoners dream about. Number 4, having two dads, Cheech and Chong.
1: Yeah. Yeah, I knew they'd make a reference.
2: Timmy time. Step 10 things stoners dream about. Number 3, living downwind of Jamaica. Ow! Let's get a little bit of that cloud.
1: Yeah.
2: Timmy time. Step 10 things stoners dream about. Number 2.
1: Number 2.
2: Lowering the speed limit to 20 miles an hour.

0: Let's don't overdo it.
1: That's a fact.
0: And Timmy time. Timmy, thanks, Soldier Brown. Number one, meeting the Dorito God and being welcomed into the Kill Ranch Kingdom.
1: Yes, please. Timmy Tom with a top 10 list for a Tuesday.
0: Enjoy that if you're whacking a bank hilton with Jimbo and Kazoo.
1: Nice work, sir.
0: Thank you for having me today.
1: That's a good top 10 list.
0: Thank you.
1: Enjoyed that one thoroughly.
0: Somehow that one just popped in my head.
1: How did you do a top 10 list about marijuana and not mention fish?
0: Oh, what, like?
1: Or the Grateful Dead.
0: Like catfish or?
1: No, the PH, P-H-I-S-H.
0: Maybe a crappie.
1: Crappy.
0: Is that the fish you're talking about? Tuna?
1: I'm talking about Fish the Band.
0: Oh, fish sticks would be kind of fun. Talk about a fish stick pizza.
1: Timmy, Tom, thanks for coming by.
0: Thanks
1: buddy.
0: For having me.
1: We always appreciate you.
0: Come. Oh.
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1: I'm News 19 meteorologist Ben Smith. Our unsettled weather pattern continues for a while. A greater chance of rain and thunderstorms through this afternoon with highs in the mid-80s. Much of the same heading into Friday with our aerial flood watch continuing through Friday evening at 7 p.m. We are expecting some changes next week. Hotter temperatures and plenty of sunshine with highs next week in the low to mid-90s. I'm News 19 meteorologist Ben Smith with your Weather Authority forecast.

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1: Well, Jimbo, happy 61st birthday to the one and only, the man who can pull off a top hat like no other, Mr. Slash.
0: Ah.
1: 61 today. Of course, Guns N' Roses. Of course, Velvet Revolver. Of course, Slash with Miles Kennedy and the Conspiracy. I mean, Slash's Snake Pit. He's got so many.
0: Yep.
1: He's got so many.
0: Yep, he'll play with people.
1: We play Guns N' Roses, rightly so, and those others. So I wanted to try to think outside the box how to get some Slash in that we don't normally get. How about his cover of Oh Well featuring Chris Stapleton on vocals?
0: I can't wait to hear this.
1: Okay.
0: I can't wait to hear it.

0: Well,
1: come on now.
0: Rocket 95.1, Jimbo and Cassio. Cassio's cut today. Oh, well. From Slash and Company.
1: Oh, well.
0: I need a list of every one of those musicians on that song, and I'm going to send them a personal thank you note. That is just an all-out jam.
1: That was Michael Jerome on drums hitting that, cowbell.
0: He had them all through.
1: Oh, he had all kind of little feels in there. Happy 61st to Slash.
0: That was a full-on jam, y'all. Full-on jam. If y'all don't know that version of Fleetwood Mac.
1: Oh, Peter Green's version is, whew.
0: You need to look into it. It's early, early, early, way before Lindsey Buckingham and Stevie Nicks.
1: Well, that version that we just played with Slash came from his album, Orgy of the Damned, which was his blues album that he just came through. Remember, he came through a couple years ago promoting that.
0: Yeah.
1: The Serpent Festival, and it's a fantastic album. One of my favorite albums, but... good to be here. We survived. I did not have a heat stroke.
0: I got random texts from, man, it's hot out here. Where are you?
1: Buddy.
0: I'm like, I'm home in the air conditioner.
1: Well, I want you to know the couple things, and we'll talk about it. But fantastic night. I'll talk about it at 7:15, get my recap of

0: the night, but the Alabama heat was in full effect last night.
1: If there was ever a Casio night in Huntsville, it was last night.
0: Hinder.
1: All three of your jam bands were there.
0: Hinder, Mammoth, and the Little Creed.
1: It was just you. It was you and David Lynam back in the 90s.
0: Well, buddy, it was a lot of us back in the 90s.
1: Oh, no, everybody else there, too. I'm just saying, the only two I knew was you. Everybody your age was just throwing down last night, I'm sure.
0: Oh, yeah. Man, I mean, Orion had a, they called them dad games.
1: Perfect.
0: And they were for the dads.
1: Perfect. That's exactly what they needed.
0: So you go to this one, and it was like oversized, literally giant beer pong with giant guts.
1: Perfect.
0: You know, all kind of games.
1: Fun of the Orion.
0: And you had to do the gauntlet, and you got a prize at the end.
1: Sure you did.
0: Yeah.
1: Orion T-shirt or something?
0: No, they had like some cash or some kind of tickets on the line.
1: Excellent.
0: They had a lot going on. It was super fun.
1: That's fun. That's good. See, this is how concerts need to be. This kind of fun side hustles going on.
0: I'll give you all a recap of the night coming up here at 7:15 or 7:45. We'll do that at 7 o'clock hour for sure. Because it was a fun night. Saw tons of listeners, of course.
1: Yeah.
0: And don't worry, Jimbo. You got credit with some of them.
1: Credit for being old and stupid and not going?
0: No, they thought you were there.
1: They thought I was there?
0: Yeah, we'll talk about it.
1: Oh, okay, good.
0: Yeah.
1: All right.
0: Fun night, and good to see everybody. I know a lot of people more people were there, didn't get to see them, but it was a super fun time, and we'll talk about that in the 7 o'clock hour. We got Luke DeGreen coming up in the 8 o'clock hour, and don't you get some tickets over there?
1: Yeah. Make More Memories Fest. It's going to be a pop-punk superstar night at the Sand Mountain Amphitheater on August 1st. That's just a few days away.
0: It is. It's super. It's right around the corner.
1: We were just saying we couldn't believe it was May. And then we couldn't believe it was June. And then, wow, it's July. Yeah. Now it's August.
0: Yeah. Yeah, about 10 days from now it'll be August. That's crazy.
1: So that's August 1st in Sand Mountain Amphitheater, one of the great places to see a show if you haven't seen one there.
0: That was the last time I'd seen Scott Stapp before last night, remember?
1: Oh, yeah.
0: We went down there to A-Rab.
1: We went and said hey.
0: And Lynam was there for that one, and people thought he was Scott Stapp.
1: Oh, Hinder was there, too. Oh, it was a whole duo.
0: Oh, they're boys.
1: Yeah.
0: Yeah, Hinder, and I didn't realize it till last night. I was like, oh, last time I saw y'all. Oh, wait, it was with Scott Sapp.
1: Yeah.
0: Which means they're boys.
1: Uh-huh. Scott must call him every time he needs an opener.
0: That's two separate tours. That's a big thing.
1: Uh-huh.
0: That's a big thing for an opening band. And by the way, when Lips of an Angel comes on.
1: Oh, the whole place goes bananas. Uh-huh. I'm sure.
0: My favorite is the singer. All right, this next one's about infidelity. Because we all say it's a love song.
1: It's not.
0: All it is you cheating on your girlfriend.
1: Yeah, it's not about love. Well, it's about love, sideways.
0: Yes, it's about lust. Yeah. That's what it is.
1: Yeah, that's it.
0: Fun night. We'll talk about it. If y'all were there, let us know what you thought about it. Was that the first time you've seen Creed? Was it the first time you've seen them in a long time? Was it, by the way, Mammoth?
1: Every time.
0: Whoa, Mammoth.
1: Bangers, every time.
0: He just sounds incredible.
1: Yeah.
0: And by the way, to hear all the dads, when I say that, I say it lovingly. You know, dad rock aficionados. Sure.
1: That's what it was last night.
0: Me and David got tickled because before and after and during Mammoth, you could hear all the sayings from the dads. It just sounds old, and you get like one of them. Well, look, sounds like his dad taught him some stuff. You got to make sure you know who his dad is.
1: Sure, yeah.
0: Because it's never announced.
1: No.
0: He doesn't announce who he is.
1: No, but it shows your rock credibility with your peers.
0: Hey, starting to look like his dad a little bit. You know, some of those stuff.
1: Yeah.
0: All right, so we'll have a fun one today. 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
1: Yo, good morning, Jimbo, Cassio, Christopher Smith here, my buddy Sharp.
2: What's up, buddy?
1: Yo, hope y'all guys are having a great morning. Cassio, we survived it. Never seen Jimbo, but Cassio, we survived, man. I screamed the top of my lungs. So great to finally meet you, Cassio. Probably shouldn't have bombarded you like I did. I seen you through the drink down. I think I heard you three times, man. But front row, right in front of Tremonti, Hinder, Mammoth, which, dude, Wolfgang can shred on a guitar. Holy smokes. But great night. I have no voice. I think I got in bed at 1:30 this morning. It'd be an early bedtime tonight for sure. But, dude, it was great. I hope y'all sung and had a great time. It was awesome to meet you, and y'all guys do a great job. Thanks for keeping us here, and thanks for rocking, guys. See you later.
2: See ya.
3: How about it?
4: Chris Smith.
3: I saw him. He said, hey, you've got a pit wristband as well. And I said, yeah. I said, where are you at? He pointed. He goes, about second row, just mid-right. And I was like, okay, good. I said, let me go get my, I was refilling my water bottle. And I went and got some water and come back. I went, probably won't see Chris again. won't be in the middle of that since I'm about to have a heat stroke out here.
4: Yeah.
3: On the outside.
4: Uh-huh.
3: I was not built for that last night. Chris, good to see you. Good to see everybody at the Crade Show.
4: Cassio will recap the night here coming up in the 7 o'clock hour. For now, a little rock news brought to you by Metal Max. Watch out if you're an Apple TV or Prime subscriber.
3: Are you? You're Apple TV,
4: Apple
3: right?
4: Apple TV, yeah. A new rock and roll star-studded documentary on the storied history of the Riot House, the L.A. legendary rock and roll hotel

0: actually called the Sunset Marquee. If you saw Almost Famous, they called it the Riot House. It's where literally every rocker who played in L.A. stayed back in the day.
1: Yeah.
0: West Hollywood, a candid movie with great interviews with superstars like Springsteen, Slash, Dave Grohl, Nancy Wilson of Heart, Morrissey of the Smiths, Sheryl Crow, Roger Daltrey, Cyndi Lauper, Joe Elliott from Def Leppard, and more. It's going to dive deep into the debauchery, the music, and the magic that made the Sunset Marquee the heartbeat of rock and roll in Los Angeles for over 60 years. Billy Bob Thornton's in there.
1: Slash is in there.
0: Taylor Momsen said, even the musicians who stay there, I don't think they know the vast history of this hotel, and they won't know until this film's out. So it's coming out August 14th. It's going to premiere on screen. Not sure if it's playing here yet. If it is, go and see it if you're a real rocker. If not, stay home. It's going to be on Apple TV and Amazon as well. If These Walls Could Rock is what it's called.
1: Come on now.
0: Yeah. Yeah, rock and rollers.
1: I think when I was there, it was like $5,000 a night to stay there.
0: Yeah, because they had to do a lot of repairs after you left. You know, if you're a real rocker, throwing TVs out the window.
1: I think now it's like $10,000 a night if you want to spend the night.
0: Yeah. We've passed it several times when I go to L.A., and it's really smaller than you think.
1: Yeah, they're like little villas.
0: Yeah.
1: A little Mediterranean style.
0: Uh-huh.
1: It is one of those places. It wasn't on my list of I got to go see it, but it was one of those where I passed and went, oh, my gosh.
0: Wait,
1: that's the Sunset Marquee.
0: It's on the way to everywhere.
1: It's just off Sunset. And you hear you don't realize you've heard about it so much until you pass it and go, wait, that's it?
0: That's the Riot House. That's it. And it's going to be on film starting August 14th. And that is your rock news on Rocket 95.1. Steve and Anna from Hobbs Jewelers are here to talk about Christmas in July.
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7: I'm News 19 meteorologist Ben Smith. Our unsettled weather pattern continues for a while. A greater chance of rain and thunderstorms through this afternoon with highs in the mid-80s. Much of the same heading into Friday with our aerial flood watch continuing through Friday evening at 7 p.m. We are expecting some changes next week. Hotter temperatures and plenty of sunshine with highs next week in the low to mid-90s. I'm News 19 meteorologist Ben Smith with your Weather Authority forecast.
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0: Rocket 95.1, Jimbo and Cassio, Chili Peppers, a quarter till 7 on a Thursday. We've got some Make More Memories Music Fest tickets, Maine, Gym Class Heroes, Motion City, Soundtrack, and more. A little pop-punk night at the Sand Mountain Amphitheater on August 1st. 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We'll give those away sometime before 10 o'clock this morning here on Rocket 95.1, baby.
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0: Come
1: on. Lynn Layton Chevy, baby.
0: Come on. We got some, we'll have some, it's Christmas in July out there.
1: Christmas in July.
0: We're going to be giving away some collectible Pat Patrick blue balls. Hang your balls on the Christmas tree.
1: Yep. Hang your balls on the Christmas tree.
0: We got those Christmas ornaments with the Rocket logo on them. And we also have Luther Green miniature shine jars.
1: Wow.
0: Complete with screw-on tops. And a big handle you can hang it on your tree with. How about that? I turned mine into salt and pepper shakers.
1: Yeah, mine right here.
0: Yeah, look at that.
1: The screw-on lid is solid.
0: It is. No, it's great.
1: Solid.
0: It's fantastic. If you're enterprising, you could get your drill out and drill little tiny holes in the top.
1: Enterprising.
0: Make it a salt and pepper shaker.
1: Enterprising.
0: You could mix your salt and pepper in one shaker. You got both of it. You got everything.
1: You can't do that.
0: All in one shaker.
1: You might want more than one the other.
0: Well, make your mix. Put it in there.
1: Mm-hmm.
0: Make your mix.
1: If you're
0: it's your house.
1: We have Guns N' Roses tickets we're going to register for as well. So that is going to be noon to 2, Lynn Layton Chevrolet, first 100 people through the door. And when they're gone, they're gone.
0: We hadn't been to Decatur in a while. I'm looking forward to hanging in Decatur.
1: And I've never been to Chevy.
0: Hadn't never been to Lynn Layton Chevy,
1: so
0: no.
1: We're excited about that.
0: That's a busy, popular corner right there.
1: Oh, yeah, it is. Oh, yeah, it is. Jimbo, also, today is Gorgeous Grandma Day.
0: Is it now?
1: Yes.
0: Gorgeous Grandma.
1: We are supposed to recognize all the women who embrace the age of a grandma, whether they are grandmothers or not. Gorgeous Grandma Day embraces and encourages all women to flaunt their granny attitudes with purpose and style.
0: I got a new name. Knockout Nana. Huh? How about that?
1: By the way, the older you get, and I don't

0: I have to tell you that or this, but the older you get, you realize grandmas are young.
1: Oh, yeah. Grandmas are my age.
0: And younger.
1: Uh-huh.
0: And younger.
1: Yes. Correct.
0: I have friends who are grandmas.
1: Yeah. Oh, boy.
0: That are my age.
1: How about this? All of my crew is grandparents.
0: Well, I mean, you typical just think the gray hair and the bacon cookies and the moo-moo. No.
1: No, they could be smoking hot.
0: Yes. So gorgeous grandma day.
1: Well, happy gorgeous grandma day, knockout Nana.
0: And ironically, it's also National Ice Cream Day today. They go hand in hand. Vanilla Ice Cream Day.
1: Okay, because it seems like it's ice cream day.
0: Well, it's ice cream month.
1: Yeah.
0: Today is National Vanilla.
1: Oh, do we break it down into days?
0: We did one the other day. There's all kind of different ones.
1: Did I miss Rocky Road Day?
0: It's just...
1: Did I miss Chocolate Mint Day? Dadgummit.
0: Rocky Road Day. That might be a different day.
1: I had chocolate lava cake day last night at my own apartment.
0: National Rocky Road Day was June 2nd.
1: Dadgummit.
0: I guess you have to make up for it and eat something today.
1: Okay. All right. Would you think I'm mad at that?
0: Hang out with us and enjoy a gorgeous grandma day. If you'd like to send us a picture, if you're a gorgeous grandma, we'd like that.
1: Send that stuff. Send it.
0: 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At the Rocket 951, at Jimbo Wood, at the Cassio Ken.
1: I'm curious about some nanas now.
0: Huh?
1: See some nanas. I'll see some knockout nanas this morning. That'd be a nice Thursday thing. We're coming off a Creed night. Cassio's got Creed stories from
0: us. I call it a Gilmal.
1: What's that?
0: Gilmal.
1: What does that mean?
0: Gilmow.
1: Gilmal. I don't know.
0: Grandma I'd like to make out with.
1: Oh, wow. Wow. Well, we're coming up with all kind of acronyms this morning.
0: Where's them Gilmals at?
1: Huh? Holla if you're a Gilmal.
0: Yeah, holler if you're not too loud. We don't want your blood pressure to get up, Nana.
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2: I'm News 19 meteorologist Ben Smith. Our unsettled weather pattern continues for a while. A greater chance of rain and thunderstorms through this afternoon with highs in the mid-80s. Much of the same heading into Friday with our aerial flood watch continuing through Friday evening at 7 p.m. We are expecting some changes next week. Hotter temperatures and plenty of sunshine with highs next week in the low to mid-90s. I'm News 19 meteorologist Ben Smith with your Weather Authority forecast.
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2: Junior Joke of the Day brought to you by the Deep Comics and Games. Cassio, why did the tomato turn red at summer camp?
3: Why did the tomato turn red at summer camp?
2: It saw the salad dressing.
4: What? What are you gonna do?
2: Wow.
5: I got a kid. Yo, good morning, Jimbo Cassio. Christopher Smith here, my buddy Sharp.
6: What's up, buddy?
5: Y'all, hope y'all guys having a great morning. Cassio, we survived it. Never seen Jimbo, but Cassio, we survived, man. I screamed at the top of my lungs. So great to finally meet you, Cassio. Probably shouldn't have bombarded you like

0: One of the guys that's epitome of just cool is Mark Tremonti.
1: Oh, always. I mean, every time I've met him and seen him, he's just like velvet or something.
0: He's got a rock star look.
1: Yep. He's got great poses on stage, too.
0: Well, he's smiling like he's having fun at all times, which is what you want.
1: Mm-hmm.
0: Creed last night, first of all, started off fun. Got in line. We will never forget our buddy who, you know, I won't call out, but his name's Steve. You know Steve.
1: Oh, yeah.
0: He is there with a buddy of ours. We had to go to Will Call to get some tickets, and, you know, our buddy Steve's called in some favors.
1: Okay, sure.
0: And so we're awkwardly waiting. Now, luckily, we got time before the show starts, but his tickets aren't ready. Now they're having to walk you back one of these.
1: Oh, boy.
0: Well, your name's here, but they didn't leave any tickets. That was the thing they said. So now we've got to go get tickets.
1: Weird.
0: They finally call him, and you would have died on this moment. They give him the tickets. He looks, thank you so much. Looks at it. No passes?
1: Passes.
0: Hey.
1: Oh, he wanted to go say hey to the band.
0: Hey, me and David looked at each other and went, I'm going in. I'm not waiting on you to beg for passes. We go in, and as soon as I get in, there's some of our fine law enforcement officers from the city of Huntsville.
1: Sure.
0: Always out there at Orion, and they hit, you know, one of them says, man, are you ready to rock? And I was like, yeah. And about that time, the guy who's winding you down, you know, you got to check. Hey, he makes me full blown put my arms out and stand on one leg.
1: Well, he's just messing with you.
0: I said, what? Did y'all put him up this? Is my reputation precede me through here? I said, no pregaming. I'm good. So he, you know, we're full blown. Looks like a DUI checkpoint, right? A field sobriety test right there.
1: Sure.
0: At the entrance. He goes, I'm just seeing if you're ready to party. And I'm like, yeah, I'm good.
1: What a great line if you're a wand guy, by the way.
0: Oh, it's number one.
1: To take off the edge of making you spread.
0: Because he had to do it. I didn't see him do it to anybody else. And he probably did, but he's waiting enough to do it, you know,
1: right.
0: So nobody sees it.
1: Right.
0: So we finally get in. By the way, you got a lot of Jimbo signings, because our buddy David Lynam was with me, and David has decided to grow his beard out.
1: Oh, is that right?
0: And he has a lot of gray in his beard.
1: Ah, and he wasn't ready for that.
0: So they came up and thought he was Jimbo.
1: With a beard?
0: Yeah.
1: As anti-beard as I am?
0: Uh-huh. Well, it was gray, so I think they assumed. Talk about the gray.
1: He just matched gray up with
0: me. You're the silver fox, so he was the silver fox last night.
1: That's funny.
0: I mean, Scott, even one night, Scott Stapp, between one song, he goes, hey, the Alabama Heat has showed up tonight.
1: Yeah, he wasn't kidding. Hey, 107 heat index yesterday.
0: I mean, he was like he got out of the shower at all times.
1: Uh-huh.
0: But to see them jam was absolutely amazing.
1: Yeah, I bet.
0: Hinder, I know I upsetted some people. But, I mean, when you break out Lips of an Angel, the place is done for.
1: Did the crowd,
0: bonkers.
1: Was anybody not singing?
0: No, bonkers. I got, it's funny, I'm going to post it up on my social media at The Casio Kid. I posted a video of me when Lips of an Angel came on, and it says, POV, this is you standing in front of me at a Hinder show.
1: Mm-hmm.
0: And I announce, I'm going to sing it with him. And
1: of course you were.
0: So I start singing. But then I caught myself in the middle of Creed. I did another one at Creed. Scott was like, hey, everybody put your lights on. You know, your cell phone lights, put them up.
1: Uh-huh.
0: And so I was doing all that. And so he starts singing, I believe it was one. He announced it, and I'm doing the typical recording the crowd. You got to get them, and then you got to go see all the lights.
1: Sure.
0: And I, you know, when you're in your phone recording, you're just in your phone. You're

0: It's like looking at it through the eyes of if you were flipping by.
1: Uh-huh.
0: But if you like look around and the real world, I announced while it's on the video. I didn't realize it till later. I announced, well, we're all recording the same video. This is not a cool video.
1: Everybody at the show will have this same video.
0: There's 10,000. In the video, all you can see is people turning around. They're not even looking at the stage. They're getting the lights just like I was doing. I go, we've all got the same video. Do you realize how many songs Creed has?
1: All of them.
0: Do you realize how many songs they have?
1: They have all the songs. I think about it all the time. How did they wait this long to get back together? This was an absolute money bag waiting to come their way.
0: Well, you know, we were talking about it that last night. They are bigger now than they have ever been.
1: Sure.
0: At their quote-unquote peak, yeah, back in 99 when they're talking about, yep, they're bigger now.
1: They're grown men. They're mature. They're not playing, you know, young guy games anymore.
0: By the way, Scott looking great, yeah, and sounding great. He's buffed up a little bit more.
1: Yeah, I've been noticing that.
0: Have you noticed?
1: Yeah,
0: Well, we've known him for a while.
1: He's at the gym.
0: He's not missed chest and shoulders day, buddy.
1: He is at the gym. Huh? And he'll be in all black for you.
0: Hey, let me call this. I mean this literally with the utmost respect. This is not a knock. There's no negative coming with this.
1: Mm-hmm.
0: I say this with the highest form of a compliment. He, and this is a lot of rock singers. You can tell some of them's, you know, all rock singers, you met them. There's like just a few categories of what they are like behind the scenes.
1: Yeah.
0: He is a total theater kid.
1: Oh, big time.
0: You know what I'm saying?
1: Big time.
0: I mean that as a compliment.
1: Yeah.
0: Because that's what makes him awesome. He's so dramatic.
1: Well,
0: you know, everybody grabs his mic stand.
1: With arms wide open.
0: In between. I was talking to somebody backstage about love.
1: Yeah.
0: You know, and you're like, no, you didn't. You didn't talk to anybody backstage about love.
1: I've never said this before, but I've always thought it. I think they went to rock star posing school.
0: Oh, we talked about it.
1: To learn how to put that foot up on the monitor. And Mark Tremonti has every pose on the planet.
0: Or, you know, our friend Leanne was with us.
1: Flipple twist guitar or drumsticks between those drums.
0: Oh, a lot of. Well, Leanne, she looked at me at one point. She goes, do you see that stance? That's his stance.
1: Yeah.
0: He's got this leg up on the speaker.
1: She goes, I think they hired a guy.
0: She goes, that's not a natural pose, but he's done it so much that it's natural to him.
1: Correct.
0: But it's not, the way he points his leg is not a natural stance.
1: No, no.
0: It looks uncomfortable.
1: Yes, it does.
0: But it looks good.
1: But it works on stage.
0: Yeah, he knows it looks
1: He knows dramatic. It. He's seen a million videos of it. And the posing coach told him, you got to do that. Here's what you do. And Scott, I'm sure, kicked tires against it at first. No, that's not. I'm not going to do that.
0: Posing
1: coach goes, yeah, do it.
0: Posing coach.
1: Yeah. I think that I've always thought that. I've never said it before out loud until now. I think they hired a guy.
0: Also, make sure and say it while we're here. If you have not seen Mammoth, you've got to see Mammoth.
1: Oh, boy. There's a shredder.
0: I mean, he not only can shred, his voice sounds just like the album.
1: Yeah.
0: He sounds incredible. He's fun.
1: I remember that when I saw him at Mars. He was in a boot because he had just broken his ankle. And he's still, even sitting in a chair, he sounded amazing. And like you've said many times, I could not wait to see him moving around on stage.
0: Yes. He was such a fun time. That was such a fun show. Hinder rocking it as always. And by the way, I don't know where this guy was getting it. I don't know if he went and purchased it or what. But in the middle of Creed, I saw a guy walk into the pit. I was standing just outside the pit, right there on the entrance, and I saw a guy walk into that hot pit with three cheeseburgers.
1: Three cheeseburgers?
0: Yeah, and came back after one song, and they were gone.
1: Wow. Did he give them to people? Surely he brought them for people.
0: Oh, no, he was finishing the third one up.
1: Wow. Cheeseburgers in that heat.
0: Then he left and came back. Now, I know he was splitting those. He came back with tacos and chips and salsa. Wow. He was clearly going to the food truck growl or one of the restaurants.

0: Uh-huh.
1: Went in, came back out. It was, I went, I don't want to be that guy, but I kind of want to be that guy. Like, as fat as I am, I thought, I've never brought three burgers into the pit. I've never brought food into the pit.
0: Me either. I didn't really think you could.
1: That's what I'm saying. Hey, and it was so hot, I thought I couldn't be eating a cheeseburger in there.
0: By the way, if you bring food into the pit, it's standing room only. There's no place to put it down.
1: It was slammed, too.
0: Oh, I'm sure.
1: Slammed.
0: I'm sure.
1: He just disappeared in the crowd. He wasn't like standing on the edge. He disappeared into the crowd.
0: He had to hold three cheeseburgers and manage this whole operation standing up with no table space.
1: No.
0: Incredible.
1: Had him on one of those little square bamboo plates. You know what I'm talking about?
0: Whoever he is, kudos to you, sir.
1: Oh, I was happy and I was disgusted. I was like, as fat as I am, I can't pull that off.
0: Were you a little bit jealous?
1: Yeah. But you know, and I've told you this before, as fat as I am, I try to not be in the public for sure. The stereotypical fat guy stuff. And if y'all would have looked over and saw me eating a burger in the pit, you're like, look at that fat sack.
0: Everybody would have checked out.
1: Well, I know, but I don't want it to check out. You know?
0: I can't do your eating in private.
1: Yeah, let me eat and cry in the dark like I normally do. I'm not out here housing cheeseburgers on Main Street in the middle of Creed.
0: Standing up in the pit with no table room.
1: Oh. Hey, he one-shotted him, dude. Took out the whole plate.
0: Wow.
1: Took out the whole plate.
0: Well, I am duly impressed.
1: So you got credit for showing up.
0: Okay.
1: Hanging out.
0: Good.
1: The Orion.
0: I loved meeting y'all.
1: I loved fake meeting y'all. Met a lot of people. Lee Hunt from Twitter and Christopher Smith, and who won tickets, and had some people standing behind me. I love the question. You going to make it tomorrow? I said, yeah. Yeah, I'm going to make it
0: tomorrow. They've heard me not make it after shows so many times.
1: Well, I've not made it before.
0: Yeah.
1: And I just announced today I will be making it. So if y'all went to Creed, let us know what you thought. Did it live up to the expectations? Was this your first time seeing them, or just first time seeing them in a long time? We'd love to hear about your experience at the Rocket 951.
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7: What up, pal?
6: What do you got there?
7: What up, pal?
9: That's a lot of that last night.
6: I'm sure.
7: Show you everything.
6: Hey, who do you want with you in a zombie apocalypse?
7: Who do I want with me?
6: Yep. What type of person?
7: Coral!
6: You want Coral? Coral's a college student.
7: I want Rick. Clearly, he's the best zombie survivor ever.
6: You don't want Merle? Merle did pretty good.
7: Until he got his hand took off.
6: Yeah.
7: And then killed.
6: Yeah.
7: Negan?
6: What about the governor?
7: The governor's pretty good.
6: Yeah. Like that baseball bat.
7: In real life, I don't know.
6: By the way, it was a lot of work putting those nails in that baseball bat.
7: It took some time.
6: A lot of work.
7: And
6: I didn't see a hammer anywhere.
7: Who would you take in real life?
6: Well, these are what kind of people in what profession specifically do you want with you in the zombie apocalypse?
7: I would like some of our military or police friends.
6: Okay, that's what I'm thinking. Yeah. Somebody just Bravo Alpha, just badass.
7: Yeah.
6: People were asked online. The poll gave people six choices of various occupations of partners in the zombie apocalypse.
7: I need a big outdoors guy, too.
6: 3% of people picked pilot.
7: No, there's no gas.
6: What does that matter?
7: We're not flying.
6: Where are you going to get the airplane?
7: Yeah, bad call.
6: And you guess what you got to do at some point? Land.
7: Bad call.
6: Number five, fifth on the list out of six, 6% said MMA fighter.
7: Yeah, I was actually thinking fighter. That's a great call. You need some muscle on the crew.
6: I do. I think so.
7: Yeah, you need some muscle.
6: And a big, giant lifted four-wheel drive truck.
7: Zombie vehicles are key to this.
6: You're going to need that road scraper front end. Get them out of the way.
7: Oh, you want the bulldozer action?
6: I want it all. In fact, I want that road scraper on the trunk, too. I want to be able to back up through them.
7: Do you want just the bucket or you want like the V?
6: The V. I need to push them out of the way like the trains.
7: So you can just go through it, yeah.
6: Fourth on the list, 8% of people, as a partner in the zombie apocalypse, they want a ship captain, a boat captain.
7: No.
6: Got to be near water. You got to have a boat. Got to have gas.
7: Yeah. Now, I have heard, you know, if you can get out in the water, that's a good thing.
6: Yeah. Can the zombies swim?
7: Not that I know of.
6: Yeah.
7: I think they just walk into the water and float, I guess.
6: I don't think they can. I think they just
7: sink.
6: Walk right down the bottom of the ocean.
7: What does that mean? Can they keep walking?
6: No. Well, they're dead already.
7: I don't know.
6: No, they need air.
7: Yeah.
6: They need air, right? Am I right?
7: I don't know.
6: I real

0: Because I don't know much about the zombies.
1: We didn't ever have them near the water.
0: Yeah, that's right. Maybe there's a reason why somebody studied it and realized they can live through the water.
1: So. And did you take away from the show?
0: 13% of people want an ex-police officer.
1: Yeah, a police officer in military is a huge one.
0: Well, even he's going to run out of bullets.
1: Yeah, but he's got training.
0: Yeah, they can fight. They got street combat kind of training.
1: They're calm under pressure.
0: Yeah. We still need a way to smack them.
1: What do you mean smack them?
0: Get rid of the zombies. Smack them out of the way.
1: Well, they got...
0: Like the governor's vet.
1: They got batons.
0: Will that last? What if that breaks?
1: That metal thing? Oh, that ain't gonna
0: work. They have backup batons? That window breaker thing? That telescopes out?
1: Yeah, they're just going to start making all kind of stuff in the apocalypse.
0: 19% of people, this is number two on the list, want an engineer as their partner in the zombie apocalypse. Well,
1: we're in the right place for that. A lot of engineers around here.
0: They're thinking, but they need some tools to build whatever it is they've invented.
1: Yeah, but they can help you think through the problems. That's kind of what I was thinking about for, quote, outdoorsy guy who's not, how are we going to survive outdoors?
0: Yeah.
1: Survivalist guy. But an engineer is a good throw to... They think about problems and how to fix them.
0: Yeah, that's their thing, isn't it?
1: How are we going to build this?
0: They don't... Well, most engineering now is on a computer, so there's no computers.
1: Yeah, but they got that mind.
0: He's just going to have to... Yeah, he's going to have to think of designs and builds and build something unique.
1: I'm like, hey, when you figure out how to build a well, dude, I got a great comedy show for us later.
0: In the zombie, right smack dab in the middle.
1: I have no other skills to pitch in on you working on that well, but we're going to have some levity later.
0: Any clue what number one on the list is most people wanted as a partner in the zombie apocalypse?
1: Is it not military?
0: It's not.
1: And it's not like survivalist or anything like that?
0: Nope.
1: What am I missing? Is it obvious?
0: Not really.
1: Really?
0: 51% of people want a doctor as their partner in the zombie apocalypse. Ooh. Now, he's going to run out. He's smart, but he's going to run out of supplies. There's only so many Band-Aids.
1: Yeah, but you got to have somebody that knows how to do. You know what I'd want probably is a nurse practitioner. She knows all the stuff.
0: Because the doctor's too busy.
1: Doctors usually have a specialty. You know what I'm saying?
0: Yeah. Yeah. Nurse practitioner does know a little bit about everything, right?
1: Meds and what goes with what. And
0: a PA, a physician's assistant.
1: They got all the nurses. They know the drugs you can take, the medicines, how we're going to get that sewed up.
0: We can break in a hospital, and she'll go to town.
1: Yeah, I mean, just maybe an ER doctor, you know what I mean, might be a good one. Besides that, I think you'd want...
0: You'd want
1: a nurse.
0: Like a trauma. Like MASH.
1: Yeah, where they've just got to deal with a lot of things because you want them there in your emergency situation.
0: They've seen a little bit of everything.
1: But I think besides that, the nurse would be the jam. They got to do everything. They know all vitals. You know what I'm saying?
0: Sure.
1: They're doing that day-to-day.
0: Yeah.
1: That grind.
0: Uh-huh. Well, despite all this, all these facts... I'm dead in the first 24 hours.
1: Yeah, no radio DJ on that list.
0: That's a full-on fact. I've always said it. I've never maintained that I'm going to be anything or any help at all in the zombie apocalypse. I will be no help.
1: Guys, great job out there building that wall around the city. Tonight, I'm doing hot 45 minutes of comedy after dinner. Come on.
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13: I'm News 19 meteorologist Ben Smith. Our unsettled weather pattern continues for a while. A greater chance of rain and thunderstorms through this afternoon with highs in the mid-80s. Much of the same heading into Friday with our aerial flood watch continuing through Friday evening at 7 p.m. We are expecting some changes next week. Hotter temperatures and plenty of sunshine with highs next week in the low to mid-90s. I'm News 19 meteorologist Ben Smith with your Weather Authority forecast.
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0: Rocket 95.1, Jimbo and Cassio. Good Thursday morning, quarter till 8. We got some tickets to give away. Make More Memories Music Fest with Maine, Gym Class Heroes, Motion City Soundtrack, and more at the Sand Mountain Amphitheater. It's going to be a pop-punk night.
1: It is. Emo, pop-punk, going to be fantastic.
0: A lot of guyliner out there.
1: Yeah, as there should be.
0: A lot of guyliner. A lot of, we used to call them girl pants, but now they're kind of normal pants. You know, the skinny jeans.
1: Skinny jeans.
0: Huh?
1: I mean, a lot of skinny jeans.
0: Now they're kind of normal. Now it's kind of what everybody's wearing.
1: A lot
0: wearing.
1: Of V-neck t-shirts.
0: Ooh, yeah, yeah. A lot of those. Tight-fitting. Tight shirts. A lot of guyliner. A lot of done-up hair. A lot of gel in the hair.
1: A lot of fun is what it's going to be.
0: It's going to be super fun.
1: A lot of fun. And to give those tickets away, we got to visit the rock pianist.
0: Yeah.
1: We play a beautiful piano cover of a rock song. You got to be the first great caller, 256-534-9595. Artist and title is the song we play here on the Rocket.
0: 256-534-9595. This is super thinky. Somebody's in their feels right now.
1: I almost sang it. Just a
0: Even the real version of this song is a whole feeling.
1: Yeah.
0: It's a whole mood.
1: I know. It's a moody song.
0: Yeah. All right. 256-534-9595. You should know it by now.
1: I almost sang it again.
0: I know. It's hard not to.
1: Again.
0: It's hard not to. And sing it like he does.
1: No.
0: Wait, quit.
1: I leaned back and went, I was getting ready.
0: Quit it. All right. We got to get a winner before we mess this up. Hey, Rocket, who's this?
2: This is Travis.
0: Travis, what is the artist and title here?

0: That is rooster.
1: Bye.
0: Bye.
1: Three.
2: We need the band.
1: Two. One.
0: Allison Chains.
1: Oh, he got it.
2: Allison Chains. You got it just in time.
1: Somebody's yelling at him. Whoever yelled at you in the background.
2: Yeah, you better take whoever helped you. You better take whoever helped you to this show.
1: What's your name?
0: Travis Pittman.
1: Travis, what's the first name of the person who helped you?
0: Nobody helped me.
1: Oh, I thought somebody was yelling it in the background.
2: Travis. Travis telling a story, I think.
1: Yeah, I didn't know Travis was lying to all of us.
0: Here.
1: Hang on the line, brother. We're going to get you your tickets. The Make More Memories Music Festival coming up at Sand Mountain Amphitheater. Grab your tickets now, or you can keep it tuned to the Rocket. We got one more pair tomorrow.
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1: I'm News 19 meteorologist Ben Smith. Our unsettled weather pattern continues for a while. A greater chance of rain and thunderstorms through this afternoon with highs in the mid-80s. Much of the same heading into Friday with our aerial flood watch continuing through Friday evening at 7 p.m. We are expecting some changes next week. Hotter temperatures and plenty of sunshine with highs next week in the low to mid-90s. I'm News 19 meteorologist Ben Smith with your Weather Authority forecast.
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1: Elon Musk said that by the end of the year, his AI platform will make a feature-length adaptation of The Odyssey. Mm. Yeah, in Elon's version, it takes Odysseus 10 years to get home because his Tesla explodes.
2: According to a new survey, 66% of employees have pretended to be productive at work. Something, something, punchline.
1: Guys, listen to this. I read that 9 new emojis are coming out next year, including a pickle emoji.
3: Ooh.
1: Well, the eggplant emoji had a good run. 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

0: Rocket 95.1, Jimbo and Cassio, 8:15. Good Thursday morning. We've come to find out a significant number of our listeners are having trouble at work this morning since they went to Creed last night.
1: Oh, man. Yeah, oh, the nap is going to be so good today.
0: I was just going to say how powerful. Is that nap going to go an hour, you think?
1: Yeah. Well, you know, I don't know about you, but you go to a concert and if it's a later night than normal going to bed, like I was way late, you know, I was midnight getting in bed, then I don't sleep well because in my head I'm going to oversleep.
0: Yeah.
1: So every time I even stir, I look at the clock to make sure I haven't overslept.
0: Mm. How good did it feel when you have like four more hours?
1: I didn't have that. It was one of those. I woke up and there was 45 minutes left, which is a real bad time to wake up before your alarm.
0: Yeah. Oh yeah.
1: Because you go.
0: That's almost an hour.
1: I know, and you can't stay up.
0: No.
1: Because then it's affected your whole day.
0: Oh. Well, a lot of people going through that this morning since Creed last night at the Orion Amphitheater. A huge night in Hunts, Vegas.
1: Oh, yeah, there he is. The Jackson County Gigolo. The paint rock playboy himself, Luther Green, the love machine.
2: It's the end of time and the Mississippi River, she's a gold mine.
1: Luther, man, we got a lot to talk about. Luther, I'm excited you came in this week. First,
2: what the hell you talking about?
1: We got to tap that app. So I sent you a message, Luther, here to the radio station.
2: Sent me a, what'd you say, a letter?
1: Tap that app. It's a digital letter.
2: Tap that
1: is what you would call it.
2: The hell?
1: Yes, they got a message for you. Kind of like leaving a message on the, you know, voice. You know, you got a voice machine at home. A
2: lot of my boys, is it?
1: Well, I'll just let you hear it.
2: All right.
3: Yeah, this is old Bill Davis.
2: Oh, hell.
3: You tell on Luther Green that I'll be at the preserve this afternoon.
1: Oh.
3: With the wildlife management.
2: I'll be
3: the game warden. And he ain't got to look for me. I'm going to bring a whoop ass straight to his front door.
2: I'll tell you what, son, bitch.
1: I got a couple things.
2: Don't you spin me up like that. Son, bitch, I'll whoop your damn ass. Where'd he go?
1: He just left that message.
2: Let me keep talking to him.
1: He's not here. No, it's just one side. It's like an answering machine. Here's my question. You famously have feuded with Bill Davidson for years. Who's Bill Davis?
2: He's another one of them some bitches up there.
4: Because you can't stop us out and you can't make us run.
1: Bill.
2: I whoop his damn ass. I'll tell you what. I'm going to throw it down, I guarantee, right now. Bill Davis's ass will be whooped today.
1: Whoa. Well, he said he's bringing authorities with him.
2: Ain't bringing nobody. I'll kick all their damn asses.
1: Tell you, the game warden's not who you want out there at the preserve.
2: Let me tell you what else I heard. Got what? Me spun up, too.
1: What?
2: I heard you gonna give some of my damn jars away.
1: Oh, yeah, look, we got these, Luther. Luther Green, Moonshine. They're either shot glasses or you can make them Christmas ornaments. Look at that, Luther.
2: Where'd you get in there and steal my damn shot glass? That's what a sale shine in right there.
1: Well, you left some cases here. We thought you left them for us.
2: You better give me some damn money. $2-$3 each.
1: Well, why? They've been here for months. Did you not know they were here, Luther?
2: In front fat, leave them.
1: I think they were just in the lobby like a few weeks ago when you were here, and you just left them.
2: Let me look out there.
1: Boxes. Look, there's 100 of them.
2: Look out there. Front fat won't look at me. She did it. That some bitch.
1: Don't call her. She's shaking her head no.
2: Which you? That's $200.
1: Well, we're giving them out for free.
2: I'll tell you what.
1: Well, yeah.
2: I ain't going to be there. Yeah. I got preserve things going on this weekend. I can't be nowhere.
1: Lindley and Chevrolet and Decatur. We're going to be giving out these moonshine glasses.
2: Wait a minute now.
1: What?
2: Chevrolet?
1: Yeah. How's your market, your moonshine market over in Decatur?
2: It's hot.
1: Is it?
2: Always. Hell yeah. Luther Green Shine sale every time. Let me ask you this.
1: Uh-huh.
2: You think them some bitches would give me a truck?

0: Lindlight and Chevrolet again?
1: Yeah.
0: I mean, they'll put you in one. I don't know about give it to you. They'll, you know, you've heard the deal. They'll put you in a truck. Huh?
1: You sure ain't going to give me one?
0: I don't think so. You can come talk to him about it.
1: That'd be good advertising.
0: It
1: I'll
0: would.
1: Sell shine out of that son bitch. Right there on the parkway.
0: I don't know if that's exactly the one, the advertising they want. A moonshine truck?
1: Hell yeah. Everybody wants that kind of advertising. Let me get out of here and whoop this Bill Davis's ass.
0: No, are you going to be there Saturday?
1: No, hell no. I got things going on at the preserve.
0: Come on.
1: Y'all better get a dollar each for them damn sunbeams.
0: No, they're for free.
1: Hell.
0: They're free. We ain't making any money off of this.
1: Y'all don't know how to make damn $1.
0: Well, you left them here. They're free. You gave them to us for free.
1: Yeah, I'm about to get out after front fat for that one.
0: Oh, gosh.
1: I'll see y'all.
0: See you, buddy.
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10: 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Mommy, I want a mullet.

0: Good morning, Jimbo and Cassio. We were at the Creed concert last night, and I have to say, Creed absolutely freaking rocked the house down. Mammoth was amazing. Never really heard them or knew about them, but I'm sold. Hinder was pretty cool, and I have never waited in line at the Orion before. So it was a pretty awesome crowd, awesome show. We're all rocking off like 4 hours of sleep now. Yeah. So, hope everyone has a good day at work.
1: Thank you. That's Lily Mullins, Creed attendee last night. One among many. There's a lot of people with 4 hours sleep rocking in Huntsville today.
2: A lot of people dragging.
1: Super fun night at the Orion last night, Creed, Hinder, and Mammoth. I'm surprised more people hadn't heard of Mammoth yet.
2: What's interesting is our buddy Dave Lynham, who was with me, who everybody thought was you because he had a gray beard now.
1: Yeah.
2: He was not familiar with Mammoth.
1: You're kidding me.
2: He knew Wolfie had a band is basically the extent he had.
1: I guess we live in the world more than, you know, we live yes. in this rock world yes. surrounded by it more than everybody else.
2: And he was absolutely blown away.
1: We should replay our interview with him, our Zoom we had with Wolfie.
2: It was fantastic. He said, my name's Wolf on stage.
1: Well, that's what I call him, Wolf.
2: Not a Wolfie.
1: Then I told him his mom was smoking hot.
2: And you did make it awkward at the end. and said I had a crush on your mom.
1: I did, though. It was true. True statement.
2: Not sure how to respond to that, but
1: it was awkward. Yeah, it was super awkward, but I had to say it. I might only have one time to talk.

0: Yeah.
1: This is like the sports analysts when they go, you can't have an opinion because you didn't play ball. You know, one of those.
2: Yeah.
1: I just love it when it's verified that I was appreciating him, and David looked over and goes, hey, this band is a bunch of killers.
2: Yeah.
1: Like, uber talented, all of them.
2: Welcome to the world.
1: Yeah, and I was like, yeah. Yeah, you can tell. I mean, when you hear them, but just to see him for the first time and go, well, these are a bunch of monsters on stage.
2: Yeah, well, they want to play for a Van Halen.
1: Yeah.
2: Also, a fun fact side note about Wolfgang, he writes and plays everything on every Mammoth song, Mammoth album you'll ever hear, and then he hires that band to go out on the road to recreate it. And he loved it. Well, I asked him about it, and he said, yeah, I play everything. I write everything. I love doing it.
1: Yeah.
2: And you can tell.
1: Also, this morning, we talked about zombie apocalypse. Who would you like to have beside your side?
2: Right.
1: Master Todd chimed in on this.
2: Jimbo. Master.
3: Jimbo, Cassio, good morning. The five people I would need, bundle in one, all together, Chuck Norris. Whoosh. I mean, you can't beat Chuck Norris. It don't matter how many people you got. If you got 50 people, don't man up to Chuck Norris.
2: Oh, wait, is he?
1: Double sound effect, is Jones.
2: He's going,
1: but he don't have a whip.
2: I've never associated Chuck Norris with a whip.
1: Was that him chopping?
2: Maybe.
1: He don't have a whip.
2: Well, Chuck Norris a chop and kick, but I don't think I ever saw him with a whip.
1: That's what I'm saying. What was that noise?
2: Every time he said Chuck Norris, he accompanied with a Chuck Norris.
1: Don't you wish they did that with your name?
2: Absolutely.
1: Hey, last night I was at Creed and I saw Jimbo. And you know him. He was hanging out and having a good time. He left before the encore because he wanted to beat the traffic. But
2: I want that to be.
1: It was good to see Jimbo there.
2: I want that to be a thing so bad. It won't ever, will it?
1: No. What is the noise? That's you whipping one chicken finger.
2: Chuck Norris.
1: But why that?
2: I don't know.
1: I'm imagining it's the karate chop. You know what I mean? Like in the movie.
2: What? I need it one more time.
3: Jimbo, Cassio, good morning. The five people I would need, bundle in one, all together, Chuck Norris. I mean, you can't beat Chuck Norris, it don't matter how many people you got. If you got 50 people, don't man up to Chuck Norris.
2: Hey, that's five people wrapped into one, he said. Chuck Norris is five people wrapped up into one.
1: From now on, at any point, in this show's history, in the future, if the name Chuck Norris is brought up, somebody's got to do that.
2: Yeah.
1: The other one, it's on one of us to pick up on it. And
2: okay.
1: Go,
2: all right. I'm desperately trying to plug that into my brain right now and remember it.
1: You will not remember it tomorrow.
2: I don't know. I might. That's kind of stands out to me.
1: Monday
2: it might be gone. Tomorrow, it's probably going to still be there.
1: If I slip it in tomorrow, you think you got a high chance?
2: Slip what in?
1: Chuck Norris. He just went.
2: That's all you need. That gets the point across.
1: Yeah, just some kind of noise. All right.
2: Master Todd, you changed our day. Thank you very much. Appreciate you tapping that out.
1: Telling us about Chuck Norris. Nice.
2: Got it.
1: Tried to sneak it in.
2: I nailed it.
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10: I'm News 19 meteorologist Ben Smith. Our unsettled weather pattern continues for a while. A greater chance of rain and thunderstorms through this afternoon with highs in the mid-80s. Much of the same heading into Friday with our aerial flood watch continuing through Friday evening at 7 p.m. We are expecting some changes next week. Hotter temperatures and plenty of sunshine with highs next week in the low to mid-90s. I'm News 19 meteorologist Ben Smith with your Weather Authority forecast.
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0: Rocket 95.1, Jimbo and Cassio, quarter till niner with Rage Against the Machine. Good morning. Happy Thursday. Morning after.
1: Creed, post-Creed, we are here. Don't forget, Lynn Layton Chevrolet in Decatur, noon to 2 this Saturday. First 100 people through the door get a free Luther Green moonshine jar. You can use that as just a shot glass, a Christmas ornament.
0: He is upset about
1: it. Salt and pepper shaker. We're not selling them. We're not making money. So Luther's mad. He thinks he's going to get a cut.
0: That's what he's mad at.
1: We also have Pat Patrick's blue balls, Christmas ornaments. Hang your balls on the Christmas tree this Christmas as we celebrate Christmas in July. Saturday, this Saturday, noon to 2. Lynn Layton Chevrolet in Decatur. You get both of those.
0: Come out and see us, Decatur.
1: We're not making you pick.
0: Yeah.
1: You get both of those, and you can register for Guns N' Roses tickets while you're there.
0: We want to shake some hands and take some pictures.
1: Yeah, we do.
0: Charlie Collier jumped in here and tapped that app this morning after Master Todd told us every time we say Chuck Norris, we're supposed to do... let's see. Charlie Collier, go for it.
2: Morning, Jimbo Cassio.
1: Morning.
2: Yeah, I'm definitely dragging a little bit this morning, too, after the concert. But, hey, let's be honest. Chuck Norris might just be more than five people wrapped up in one. Just saying. Y'all stay rocking.
3: Thank you, buddy.
0: Jesse C. jumped in here.
1: Jesse
0: C.
4: Good morning, Jimbo. And Cassio.
0: Thank you.
4: Just a quick joke. If Chuck Norris... falls out of a boat, he doesn't get wet. The water gets Chuck Norris.
1: Oh.
4: Y'all rock on. Have a good day.
1: Nice. I love all Chuck Norris jokes.
0: I do too. Vernon.
5: Jimbo, Cassio, this is Vernon Dog. Great concert last night. Took the daughter. We had a great time. Hinder was good. Mammoth with Wolfgang was awesome. Creed did an outstanding job, but what really hurt my heart was the guy in front of me sitting there did not know that Wolfgang was Eddie Van Halen's son. I mean, he's an older guy like myself, and he did not know that. I felt compelled to slap him. Anyway, rock on. Have a great day.
0: Vernon, thanks for the horn.
1: Nice.
0: Thanks for keeping violence out of the show last night.
1: Well, the interesting part is he never announces it.
0: Yeah.
1: He does not cover Van Halen songs.
0: Right.
1: I mean, he has before, but that's not his regular thing. Mm-hmm. The only thing last night is he played Epiphany and on the big screen behind him was home videos of him as a kid with Eddie.
0: Oh, the distance, you mean? He played the distance.
1: Yes. Well, yes. I said, what did I say? Epiphany?
0: Yeah.
1: Which he played. But

0: Yeah.
1: The Distance.
0: I played that, had home videos playing from when he was a kid all the way up to now. He's sharing the stage with him.
1: That's awesome.
0: And, of course, you know, we have friends there that were ladies. They were crying. it was just, they rocked it. They rocked it.
1: Yeah, I'm surprised how many people don't know about Mammoth. Y'all need to look into it. Wolf, as he prefers to be called, writes every song and plays every instrument on the albums, and then he hires a band to go out and play it like you heard it last night.
0: It was very interesting because, you know, it's called the Summer of 99 tour, and I was like, Hinder's a little bit after that, but they're still the same crew, you know what I mean?
1: Did Hinder play first?
0: Yeah, Hinder went first, played 30 minutes. And I thought, well, that makes sense. They were just on that era.
1: They are on the verge.
0: And I thought, well, man, I don't know why Mammoth's here. I mean, I love Mammoth. I'm glad they were here, but they're not a throwback band. And then, you know, I got to think about it last night. We were talking about it. He does sound a little bit like his dad on guitar. You know what I mean? He's clearly influenced majorly, of course.
1: Certainly.
0: So I was like, plus he's just good old rock and roll. So, like, that's just all that matters. And I thought, what a great crowd for him to be exposed to.
1: Yeah, I love it. I love it. And I'm glad some of you got to appreciate Wolfgang, because he is uber talented.
0: I mean, by the way, their merch, incredible. I mean, they just have hats that says 6 feet down.
1: Oh, perfect. Wow, how easy.
0: Huh?
1: How easy.
0: That's all that matters.
1: Yeah.
0: It's all that matters.
1: Just cut it to the essence of what it is.
0: And you forget, as much as you love Creed, you still forget how many songs they have.
1: Everyone. Everything they played. Did you sing?
0: Oh, yeah, I was singing.
1: Yeah. What a night in Hunts, Vegas last night.
0: Sweaty night. It was one of those fun. You know when it's kind of like when we went and saw Sasanta and it was raining?
1: Yeah.
0: The sweat is like part of the memory now. You know what I mean?
1: I know.
0: You're like, it's hot, but I'm just never going to forget it now.
1: Same with me and a Sting show at Oak Mountain Amphitheater. It rained the entire time and nobody moved.
0: No.
1: Dwight Yoakam at Oak Mountain Amphitheater. It rained the whole time and nobody left.
0: But last night, you just like, we're all drenched.
1: Yeah. We have that shared experience.
0: Yes. You look, you go, hot, isn't it? Yeah, hot. Pouring sweat.
1: A lot of people need to wash some sheets this morning.
0: I did have one awkward moment when, that's why I went to bed later because I had to take a shower at 11:45 last night.
1: Yeah, well, it's got to happen.
0: Also had an awkward moment. You know, we had the cups where you know, they have the refillable water fountains there, which are a lifesaver.
1: Oh, yeah.
0: And lines in between bands, long.
1: I bet.
0: People refilling.
1: Sure.
0: Hey, David Lynam couldn't get it to work, and it was causing.
1: Couldn't get it to work?
0: Oh.
1: You just put your cup under the thing.
0: No, I told him to put his helmet on. hey, Jimbo, so much problems with it that people on the water fountain next to him were now interjecting. Hey, bud, you got to put your finger up there. Hey, him. Since this one right here, no, just hold the cup up. People.
1: Wow.
0: Hey, I disengaged. I went, this guy.
1: I would have too. Hey, I would have walked away.
0: Well, I was next. I needed a refill. Like,
1: oh.
0: This guy. I'm pointing to the rest of the line. This guy's holding it up. Not me. They thought it was going to be me.
1: It's not me.
0: I wanted everyone to know it was not me holding this up. Because I was so fat, they probably couldn't see him anyway. So I was going, this is the rock guy. It's this guy in front of me.
1: It's Jimbo with the beard right in front of me.
0: It's the new Jimbo that dyes his hair. It's them. By the way,
1: funny.
0: Typical rock star also for David Lynam, wore jeans.
1: Jeans?
0: Yeah.
1: No shorts?
0: I said, what are you doing?
1: On 107-degree heat index?
0: Yeah, I go, what are you doing?
1: Oh.
0: He goes, yeah, I thought about it about halfway here. I go, It's all I've thought about was how short can my shorts be?
1: Exactly.
0: I wanted to be in Daisy Dukes.
1: Do I absolutely have to wear shorts?
0: I wanted cheeks out. I wanted my shorts so short. I wanted straight up butt cheek out in the back.
2: Got a minute? Don Wessel.

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1: I'm News 19 meteorologist Ben Smith. Our unsettled weather pattern continues for a while. A greater chance of rain and thunderstorms through this afternoon with highs in the mid-80s. Much of the same heading into Friday with our aerial flood watch continuing through Friday evening at 7 p.m. We are expecting some changes next week. Hotter temperatures and plenty of sunshine with highs next week in the low to mid-90s. I'm News 19 meteorologist Ben Smith with your Weather Authority forecast.
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1: My manager's cool. 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I can't use liquor as a crutch because a crutch helps me walk. 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

0: Rocket 95.1, Jimbo and Cassio, good Thursday morning. Coming off the big Creed show last night, BLOO1, our buddy Aridius chiming in this morning.
1: Jimbo, whoosh. Cassio, what up,
2: though? What up,
1: though? Hot, sweaty, but a phenomenal show last night. It seems like not many people were kind of vibing with Mammoth. Maybe they're not familiar with them, but if they're not, they need to. But everyone was great. Oh, and I'm going to vouch for your boy, David. Yeah, I couldn't get that water fountain to work either because I was behind y'all in line. And then the person behind me couldn't get that to work. So it wasn't just him. That thing just broke, I guess. I don't know. And a little note. I also got hit in the feels when he showed up in the home videos of Wolf and his dad, Eddie.
2: Yeah.
1: I was like, oh, look at Baby Wolf. He's so cute.
2: Baby Wolf!
1: All right, now.
0: BLOO1.
2: Saw Radius. Did get to see him. Of course, me and him both making fun of David's blue jeans. And Radius, you know what Radius is wearing?
0: Kilt.
2: Yeah.
0: Yeah.
2: As he announced, got to let him air out.
0: Well, that's a solid choice for a night like last night.
2: Oh, yeah.
0: For real. Chris Parker jumped in here and tapped that out this morning.
2: We haven't heard from him in a while, Jimbo.
0: Hit it, buddy. What's going on?
3: Jimbo and Cassio. Good morning, my friends. Happy gloomy Thursday.

0: Thursday morning to y'all. It's been a while. I know.
1: What are you doing?
0: Y'all didn't hear from me or anything. Hopefully y'all have a good Thursday morning to y'all.
1: Yep.
0: I had a heart attack back in March.
2: Oh goodness.
0: I'm doing this fine. Just do a regular routine check every 2-3 months. Get my heart checked out. I'm doing this fine. I'm staying healthy.
1: Nice.
0: I already changed my diet. Everything else, too, as well. I lost 47 pounds.
2: Whoa.
0: For the last 3 months. Almost 4. And I'm not in the car business anymore. I am work with Coca-Cola. Doing great on that one, too, as well. It's been awesome. So, hope you guys have a wonderful day. Stay positive. It's a good vibes. Hang away. Love you guys. Have a good one.
1: Buddy.
2: Thank you, buddy. Appreciate you.
1: We're still doing the horn. We like that.
2: Thank you very much. We're glad you're healthy.
1: Yeah.
2: Losing 47 pounds. Congrats.
1: I'm glad we're still ill there after his heart attack.
2: Me too.
1: You know, that's got to be... me and you never had a huge health scare where we're, you know, down and out for an extended period of time.
2: Uh-oh.
1: It's got to be weird.
2: Knock on wood.
1: Yeah. It's got to be weird when you, like he is on the other side of it.
2: Yeah.
1: And you go, oh, so life just went on? Y'all weren't all just standing still? You know what I mean?
2: Right.
1: Because your whole family and friends are standing still with you.
2: Correct.
1: So you just go, oh, yeah, everybody's just rocking and rolling.
2: Yeah.
1: Okay.
2: Oh, yeah, y'all kept on going.
1: And yeah, and you realize, I have to jump right back into life.
2: Yeah, because it's real. It's still out going. Here, and we've still been moving.
1: The Bills don't care.
2: That's correct.
1: The Bills don't care.
2: That, above all, is correct.
1: Well, yeah, like Jimbo said, man, hate that it had a heart attack. We're glad that you've lost the weight and glad you're getting the all clear sign and you're getting to listen again. It means a lot to us.
2: That's right. We love y'all tapping that app, filling us in, and we love honking the horn.
1: There's a few tap appers that we think it might be dead because they just fell off the face of the earth.
2: Yeah, just faded. Just faded right on the show.
1: Some of them didn't even fade. They were there one day and gone tomorrow.
2: Yeah.
1: You know?
2: For real.
1: Just the next. But, yeah, congrats. Thanks, everybody, for hanging out with us and interacting with us, giving us your Creed stories. It has been a fun morning here on Jimbo and Cassio.
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4: I'm News 19 meteorologist Ben Smith. Our unsettled weather pattern continues for a while. A greater chance of rain and thunderstorms through this afternoon with highs in the mid-80s. Much of the same heading into Friday with our aerial flood watch continuing through Friday evening at 7 p.m. We are expecting some changes next week. Hotter temperatures and plenty of sunshine with highs next week in the low to mid-90s. I'm News 19 meteorologist Ben Smith with your Weather Authority forecast.
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0: Rocket 95.1, Jimbo and Cassio, and a little Mammoth should remind you of last night's show. That is Epiphany on Rocket 95.1. Thanks for listening. Thanks for being a part of the show. It is time for us to get out of here today for a Thursday. We appreciate you tapping that up, telling us about your concert experience last night at the Creed, Hinder, and Mammoth show. You guys have a fantastic Thursday. We'll be back tomorrow for a feel-good Free the Meat Friday.
1: Come on with it. Jimbo, your TV listings tonight, the series premiere of Stewart Fails to Save the Universe.
0: What's that now?
1: Stewart Fails to Save the Universe. It is 8 o'clock on HBO Max. Kevin Sussman returns as Stuart Bloom in this spinoff of The Big Bang Theory.
0: I did not recognize any of those names you just said.
1: He's one of those guys you've seen in a bunch of things, and you have no idea what you saw him in.
0: Oh, okay.
1: This guy.
0: All right.
1: This guy.
0: Oh, he's literally in everything.
1: Yeah. I don't know. I know his name is Kevin Sussman only because I'm reading it right now.
0: He was one of the nerds on Big Bang Theory.
1: Right. This is a spinoff, but it's not just a spinoff, Jimbo.
0: Hmm.
1: He is Stewart, which is his character on Big Bang Theory. He travels the multiverse looking for a way to stop the apocalypse after an alternate version of himself sets him on the path.
0: So he took a card from the old Miles Morales stack.
1: Yes, we're doing sci-fi Big Bang Theory.
0: So,
1: that is on HBO Max. Celebrity Family Feuds at 7 on ABC. This should be a fun episode. First, you've got Team USA women's hockey team versus the men's hockey team.
0: Solid.
1: Then you have NBA Rookie of the Year Cooper Flagg versus Barstool Sports Dave Portnoy.
0: That's going to be great.
1: That's going to be a fun crew. Pressure Lux at 8 on ABC. 13th season premiere of Impractical Jokers at 9 on TBS. And the 4th season premiere of Star Trek Strange New Worlds on Paramount Plus. Are you watching that? Did you stay with that?
0: Nope.
1: Start that one? Strange New Worlds?
0: I don't think I did.
1: On Paramount, season 4 premieres tonight. Your late night talk show guest list, Jimmy Fallon as Christopher Nolan, of course, promoting The Odyssey. WWE wrestler Cody Rhodes and comedian Pete Lee. Jimmy Kimmel is guest hosted by Coleman Domingo still. He has Niecy Nash, she's hilarious. And her Reno 911 co-star, Carrie Kenny Silver from the 4 Seasons. They join guest host Coleman and musical guest Durand Bernard. Seth Meyers has James Norton, who plays Ormond Hightower in House of the Dragon.
0: Oh, yeah.
1: And Rosie O'Donnell will be there. There's your TV listings. Enjoy it. Let's all go home and get a nap sometime today. And we'll be back here again tomorrow, bright and early, 5 a.m., pregame hour for a feel-good Friday.
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2: From the WHNT News 19 Weather Authority, here is your latest forecast.
3: I'm News 19 meteorologist Jessica Comito. As we head throughout the rest of your Thursday, it'll be a warm and muggy afternoon. We'll also be dodging some scattered showers and thunderstorms that form throughout the afternoon and evening hours today. Don't forget that rain gear if you are heading out. Overnight tonight, isolated showers continue, but we have a greater chance to see scattered showers and storms forming through Friday afternoon. Localized heavy rainfall will be a possibility. I'm News 19 meteorologist Jessica Comito with your Weather Authority forecast.
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12: From the WHNT News 19 Weather Authority, here is your latest forecast.
13: I'm News 19 meteorologist Jessica Comito. As we head throughout the rest of your Thursday, it'll be a warm and muggy afternoon. We'll also be dodging some scattered showers and thunderstorms that form throughout the afternoon and evening hours today. Don't forget that rain gear if you are heading out. Overnight tonight, isolated showers continue, but we have a greater chance to see scattered showers and storms forming through Friday afternoon. Localized heavy rainfall will be a possibility. I'm News 19 meteorologist Jessica Comito with your Weather Authority forecast.
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1: Thanks for listening to Jimbo and Cassio this morning. We appreciate you. Had a good time recalling the Creed show and Mammoth and Hinder all rocking the Orion last night. Thank you for all your Tap That apps. We appreciate it when you let us know what's going on and what you think about things. So thank you very much. Have a great rest of your Thursday. We'll be back tomorrow morning.
2: Feel Good Friday. The Great Martini will pop in. We will see what's going on in the movie theaters. 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
1: I'm News 19 meteorologist Jessica Comito. As we head throughout the rest of your Thursday, it'll be a warm and muggy afternoon. We'll also be dodging some scattered showers and thunderstorms that form throughout the afternoon and evening hours today. Don't forget that rain gear if you are heading out. Overnight tonight, isolated showers continue, but we have a greater chance to see scattered showers and storms forming through Friday afternoon. Localized heavy rainfall will be a possibility. I'm News 19 meteorologist Jessica Comito with your Weather Authority forecast.
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0: As we head throughout the rest of your Thursday, it'll be a warm and muggy afternoon. We'll also be dodging some scattered showers and thunderstorms that form throughout the afternoon and evening hours today. Don't forget that rain gear if you are heading out. Overnight tonight, isolated showers continue, but we have a greater chance to see scattered showers and storms forming through Friday afternoon. Localized heavy rainfall will be a possibility. I'm News 19 meteorologist Jessica Comuto with your Weather Authority forecast.
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1: Thanks for listening to Jimbo and Cassio this morning. We appreciate you. Had a good time recalling the Creed Show and Mammoth and Hinder all rocking the Orion last night. Thank you for all your Tap That apps. We appreciate it when you let us know what's going on and what you think about things. So thank you very much. Have a great rest of your Thursday. We'll be back tomorrow morning.
2: 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The Great Martini will pop in. We will see what's going on in the movie theaters. And we'll have another shot at tickets to go down to Sand Mountain Amphitheater and see the Make More Memories Music Fest. 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
11: From the WHNT News 19 Weather Authority, here is your latest forecast.
12: I'm News 19 meteorologist Jessica Comito. As we head throughout the rest of your Thursday, it'll be a warm and muggy afternoon. We'll also be dodging some scattered showers and thunderstorms that form throughout the afternoon and evening hours today. Don't forget that rain gear if you are heading out. Overnight tonight, isolated showers continue, but we have a greater chance to see scattered showers and storms forming through Friday afternoon. Localized heavy rainfall will be a possibility. I'm News 19 meteorologist Jessica Comito with your Weather Authority forecast.
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0: 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The latest from 3 Days Grace right there. 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
9: From the WHNT News 19 Weather Authority, here is your latest forecast.
0: I'm News 19 meteorologist Jessica Comito. As we head throughout the rest of your Thursday, it'll be a warm and muggy afternoon. We'll also be dodging some scattered showers and thunderstorms that form throughout the afternoon and evening hours today. Don't forget that rain gear if you are heading out. Overnight tonight, isolated showers continue, but we have a greater chance to see scattered showers and storms forming through Friday afternoon. Localized heavy rainfall will be a possibility. I'm News 19 meteorologist Jessica Comito with your Weather Authority forecast.
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Hi, it's Riggs. I'm in for Josie. You know, check out your window real quick. Take a look. Is it snowing? Because it will feel like it is this Saturday. Noon to 2 at Lynn Layton Chevrolet as Christmas in July is on right there on Highway 31 in Decatur. Jimbo and Cassio are bringing their list of good boys and girls who get prizes, the Rocket 95.1 t-shirts, tote bags, stickers, and of course, the first 100 listeners to swing by will get the limited edition Luther Green Shine Jars and Pat Patrick Balls. They're perfect for hanging on that Christmas tree, and you can register to win tickets to catch Guns N' Roses at Truist Park in Atlanta in September. All of that.

0: happens. 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

0: 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Hi, I'm Riggs, sitting in for Josie. 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It's called My Wild Backyard. Is that a lazy river? Is that a hammock that does weird stuff? Who knows? 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
5: From the WHNT News 19 Weather Authority, here is your latest forecast.
6: I'm News 19 meteorologist Jessica Comito. As we head throughout the rest of your Thursday, it'll be a warm and muggy afternoon. We'll also be dodging some scattered showers and thunderstorms that form throughout the afternoon and evening hours today. Don't forget that rain gear if you are heading out. Overnight tonight, isolated showers continue, but we have a greater chance to see scattered showers and storms forming through Friday afternoon. Localized heavy rainfall will be a possibility. I'm News 19 meteorologist Jessica Comito with your Weather Authority forecast.
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Hi, it's Riggs. Good Thursday to you. I hope you're ready for a weekend. I hope you're ready for some five-finger death punch. 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

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Hyatt's Riggs in for Josie. Breaking Benjamin, album number one, that track. What a great album that was. And what a great tour this is going to be, is Breaking Benjamin rolling into the Mercedes-Benz Amphitheater in Tuscaloosa on Friday, October 16th, bringing Chevelle and Starset along for an amazing triple bill. You can get your tickets, get more info right now.

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3: I'm News 19 meteorologist Efren Afonte. Some of us have had showers on and off this afternoon and this evening. They'll continue overnight tonight and into tomorrow morning, as low temperatures will start off in the low 70s. And by tomorrow afternoon, it'll be mostly cloudy with another chance for showers, possibly some thunderstorms in the afternoon, as high temperatures will reach the mid-80s. I'm News 19 meteorologist Efren Afonte.
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0: Rocket 95.1, Hyatt's Riggs in for Josie. You know, some songs kind of start off and ramp up to the big vocal part. This one just hits it from the beginning. Step on the gas with Atreyu.
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Hi, I'm Riggs in for Josie. We're almost to the weekend. Let's race there with some Zach Wilde of Black Label Society. Name in Blood is on Rocket 95.1.

0: Rocket 95.1. Hi, it's Riggs in for Josie. Happy Thursday to you. Are you ready for some holiday fun? Well, Christmas in July is happening Saturday at noon at Lynn Layton Chevrolet, Highway 31, Decatur. Jimbo and Cassio are bringing the goods. They're bringing the holiday cheer, and they got prizes for you from noon to 2. They'll have the, of course, in the Rocket 95.1 t-shirts and tote bags and stickers, and the first 100 people to swing by will get the limited edition Luther Green Shine Jar, and you get a Pat Patrick Ball perfect for hanging on your Christmas tree. It's not too early to start thinking about it. You can also register to win tickets to see Guns N' Roses over in Truist Park in September. All of that happens started noon, Jimbo and Cassio, Saturday at Lynn Layton Chevrolet in Decatur.
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15: From the WHNT News 19 Weather Authority, here is your latest forecast.
16: I'm News 19 meteorologist Efren Afonte. Some of us have had showers on and off this afternoon and this evening. That'll continue overnight tonight and into tomorrow morning, as low temperatures will start off in the low 70s. And by tomorrow afternoon, it'll be mostly cloudy with another chance for showers, possibly some thunderstorms in the afternoon, as high temperatures will reach the mid-80s. I'm News 19 meteorologist Efren Afonte.
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Hi, it's Riggs in for Josie. If you're experiencing any sort of road rage right now, this will make you feel so much better. Autumn Kings and Gone, Gone, Gone is on the Rocket.

0: 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Hi, it's Riggs. Good Thursday afternoon to you. Hope you're getting home safe, and I hope you're ready for maybe a little bit of a escape. Well, you can make some memories. It's back at the Sand Mountain Amphitheater, Saturday, August 1st. You got the main. You got Gym Class Heroes. You got Motion City Soundtrack, Latin for Truth, and tomorrow morning, Jimbo and Cassio have another chance for you to win yourself some free tickets.
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16: I'm News 19 meteorologist Efren Afonte. Some of us have had showers on and off this afternoon and this evening. They'll continue overnight tonight and into tomorrow morning, as low temperatures will start off in the low 70s. And by tomorrow afternoon, it'll be mostly cloudy with another chance for showers, possibly some thunderstorms in the afternoon, as high temperatures will reach the mid-80s. I'm News 19 meteorologist Efren Afonte.
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Hot pursuit and fiery auto crashes. Some will die in hot pursuit while sifting through my ashes. Some will fall in love with life and drink it from a fountain that is pouring like an avalanche coming down the mountain.

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